remember that changed. And I traveled around the world. Think where you living at now. I heard you moved to Austin, got an apartment and settled down. And every once in a while, I start texting, write a paragraph, but then I delete the message. Think about you like a pastime. I could

0: ciągnie do ciebie i od dawna to wiem.
1: To jest Radio SK.
2: I really need your love right now. I'm fading fast, not gonna last.